It's Cooler Shaker. We are Absolute Radio. I'm Dan Noble. I hope you are doing well. Before Cooler Shaker was Keen, this is the last time. I reckon they've got a fair few votes, you know, for the Ultimate Noughties Anthem. They released many brilliant tunes in that decade. We've closed votes now, right? Closed, just over an hour ago, I guess. So if you managed to get your vote in, nice one. Thanks for helping us out, because we're going to be very soon running down the top songs of the noughties and determine which one is the ultimate noughties anthem as voted for by you. Going to do Prodigy and Coldplay on the way pretty soon. After new music from Nothing But Thieves, this is Evolution.

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1: Your new debit card arriving in the post. The moments before you get hold of that sweet, sweet cheddar. 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
0: And real music.
1: That matters too!

That is the type of song you need right now, isn't it? High energy, Prodigy, Firestarter, playing on the night shift. We're going to flip it very soon from super high energy to super chilled, which also, again, is sometimes the type of thing we need. We need to take a few minutes off on the night shift now and then, don't we? I'm Dan Noble. Hope you're doing well. Dave Berry's back on The Breakfast Show from 6, back with another round of 5 words, 5 grand, where you can win yourself £5,000. I actually thought, you know, last Friday, I thought we were going to give that money away, because when James played along, the first 3 words were matched with Andrea Fox. I thought, here we go, we're doing it. It's Friday, it feels good. The last 2 words weren't matches. An honourable 3 out of 5. If you reckon you've got what it takes to match all 5 on 5 words, 5 grand, give it a go on the Dave Berry Breakfast Show this morning.

0: On Absolute Radio, where real music matters. I'm Dan Noble. This is The Night Shift, playing you tunes until the Dave Berry Breakfast Show is back once again from 6 this morning. We had a special show last night presented by Ben Burrell called Ad Friend, new documentary here at Absolute Radio, looking into social media, its influence in the world of music and how it literally has changed the face of the music industry. We heard not just from Ben Burrell, but the likes of Sam Fender, Dave Grohl, Liam Gallagher and more. And if you missed the show, you can listen back. It's called Ad Friend. You can find it in the free Rayo app. Coming up, new music from Biba Doobie, a real grungy feel to this song, and a tune from one of the biggest noughties anthems on the way after this.
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8: And now, the weather.
9: Outside, gloomy skies, a persistent drizzle, and a chilly wind blowing from the west, north, east, and south. But inside, temperatures of toasty warm with a high chance of plush rugs, soft lighting and snuggly throws. 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

Kiss, we've got Gabe Rock and Roll to you, playing here on Absolute Radio, where real music matters. I'm Dan Noble. This is The Night Shift. Bush and Richie back from four this afternoon. They've got your chance to win up to £2,000 thanks to Smarty Mobile. That'll be happening from 4 o'clock. Right now, new music from Bieber Doobie with a real grungy feel to this tune. It's called Sun Has Set and is playing on Absolute Radio.

Five words, five grand is back on the breakfast show, and so far nobody has scored higher than a 3 out of 5. If you think you could do better, make sure you're listening to the breakfast show this morning.

0: We're Absolute Radio, coming up to two here on your Monday. Dan Noble here with you. I hope you're doing well. Going to get on some Foo Fighters in a little bit, as well as new music from Blossoms ahead of their upcoming album. And I've got one of the biggest from Florence and the Machine, a song that I'm certain is going to be ranked high in the chart for the Ultimate Noughties Anthem, which you voted for. Hopefully you got involved with that before it closed yesterday. That song plays for you on the way.
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Owing to budget constraints, we've recently employed a monkey to write the bits between songs. 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

Playing on Absolute Radio, where real music matters. Dan Noble here with you for the night shift. Got The Verve on the way in a little bit. Of course, Richard Ashcroft has been confirmed that he's going to be supporting Oasis once again on tour next year. He did the reunion shows, many of the reunion shows last time around last year. He's going to be back with them for 2027. We don't have any more details. We do know that registration for tickets is closed now, though. I hope you were able to register in time by the afternoon of last Thursday. For all of the details, as soon as we'll get them, you'll hear about it right here at Absolute Radio.

We're Absolute Radio. Last night, Skin did her penultimate show of her residency. Skin from Skunk Anansie has been here at Absolute Radio every Sunday night this month. She played her favourite Oasis tune in honour of the tour announcement. As well as that, she was joined by fellow Skunk Anansie band member, their drummer Mark Richardson. They were reflecting on their 3 decades playing in a band together. If you missed it, have a listen back over in the free Rayo app.

0: Another band who I imagine will be high up the list of the ultimate noughties anthem votes. We were asking you to vote for that over the last few weeks to determine the greatest song of the noughties, and you'll be able to hear us count them down very soon right here at Absolute Radio. I got a tune from the band I would have voted for on the way for you in a little bit. Not the song I would have chosen, but another song from the same album, a song from the album The Seldom Seen Kid, a late noughties one. We're going to do that and Corner Shop in a little bit.
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Inspired by a night out in Manchester, Elbow with Grounds for Divorce, playing here on Absolute Radio. It's the type of song you can hear me play in the afternoons when I'm sounding much more awake between 1 and 4 o'clock over on Absolute Radio Noughties. If you like your Noughties tunes, have a listen to Absolute Radio Noughties. I'll be back, as I say, from 1 this afternoon. I'm Dan Noble, this is The Night Shift, and this is The Police.

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0: 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I'm Dan Noble and you're listening to Absolute Radio, where real music matters. Over the last few weeks, we've been getting you to vote for the ultimate noughties anthem. Votes have now closed. I've got Dave Berry's pick to get on for you on the way in a little bit, alongside Blur and Pearl Jam coming up.
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We are Absolute Radio. If you're into your live comedy, we would love to have you join us for Absolute Radio Live. We're back at the London Palladium in a couple months' time to raise money for Prostate Cancer UK. Prostate cancer is the most common cancer in the UK. It affects 1 in 8 men. And if you're a black man, that risk is doubled. We're putting on this night of live comedy to raise money and also have a good night of laughter together. Chris McCausland, Jack D, Sarah Pascoe, Joel Dommett, Angela Barnes, Ian Sterling, Nabil Abdul-Rashid, they're going to be there, as well as John Richardson and Matt Ford hosting. You can get tickets at absoluteradio.co.uk/tickets.

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Smashing Pumpkins, 1979, playing on Absolute Radio while we night shift here with you. I'm Dan Noble. Hope you're doing well, whatever it is you're up to tonight. I've got you covered tunes-wise all the way until 6, until the Dave Berry Breakfast Show returns. Going to get on some Nirvana on the way in a little bit. And right now, Blink-182.

0: Nirvana with Come As You Are. We are Absolute Radio, where real music matters. Going to get on new music from Johnny Marr on the way for you in a little bit, as well as a tune that has one of the most iconic bass lines of all time lined up. And The Coral after this.
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We are Absolute Radio, where real music matters. Got some Johnny Marr to get on for you right now. Did you see he auctioned off a load of his guitars and instruments and just gear from through the years last week with Christie's? There was a guitar he used for This Charming Man. There was a guitar he'd lent to Noel Gallagher for Definitely Maybe recordings, amongst other things. Managed to get something like 4 million, I saw it was being reported. And a lot of that money went to charity. 31 of the sales went to, which were 10 guitars worth, amongst other things, went to the Guide Dogs for the Blind Association and the National Autistic Society. So hats off to Mr. Marr for that. This is new from Johnny Marr. It's called It's Time, and it's playing on Absolute Radio.

0: morning. I'm Dan Noble. You're listening to Absolute Radio, where real music matters. Going to get on Nothing But Thieves with new music on the way for you pretty soon. After Alanis Morissette and a tune from a big Noughties debut album coming up.
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5: Outside, gloomy skies, a persistent drizzle, and a chilly wind blowing from the west, north, east, and south.
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I'm Dan Noble, hope you're doing well. Going to get on some Oasis on the way very soon. Right now, Nothing But Thieves, who joined us to record a session recently in which, amongst others, they recorded a cover of a certain song from Oasis, a song I'm going to get on for you very soon. And they did it beautifully. If you've not checked it out yourself, have a little look over on the Absolute Radio YouTube. New album from Nothing But Thieves, Stray Dogs, out later this month. And this is called Baby Cool. It's playing on Absolute Radio, where real music matters.

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0: Oasis, Stop Crying Your Heart Out, playing here on Absolute Radio. Before that, the band who covered it for us in session the other day, Nothing But Thieves. If you haven't checked it out yourself, you've got to do it. It's gorgeous. It's over on the Absolute Radio YouTube. I'm Dan Noble and this is Early Breakfast. The votes have now closed for the ultimate noughties anthem. Very soon here at Absolute Radio, we'll be counting down the greatest songs of that decade as voted for by you. But coming up on the way, a song that I think will be very much up there. It's a great British indie staple from the noughties. We're going to do that after Bryan Adams in a bit.
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0: Block Party Banquet. You're listening to Absolute Radio, where over the last few weeks we've been asking you to vote for the ultimate noughties anthem. Very soon we'll be able to reveal which one has been voted the official ultimate anthem of the noughties. And in the meantime, if you want to hear more tunes from that decade, have a listen to Absolute Radio Noughties over in Rayo or on your smart speaker. You'll find me there this afternoon from 1, and you'll find the Dave Berry Breakfast Show there back from 6 this morning.
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0: Kings of Leon, Sex on Fire. We are Absolute Radio. I'm Dan Noble. Got a big 90s riff coming up for you in a little bit. Some Catfish and the Bottlemen on the way as well. 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
4: The peace. A persistent drizzle and a chilly wind blowing from the west, north, east and south.
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That is Catfish in the Bottom End. Long Shots. We are Absolute Radio. Dan Noble here with you for early breakfast, 10 to 5 here on Monday. Fordy and Dyson, we're back on Rock and Roll Football Duties on Saturday afternoon. Amongst the football, and of course the rock and roll, they were getting into festive spirits on the show, and they tucked into their first mince pies of the year. And there's a box of mince pies in the corner of the studio, which when I got here earlier, just waiting for me. And you know what it's like when you work a night shift, like any food goes, right? Like it could be 5 in the morning and you're having a curry. And for anyone else, it's mad. But for us, like, yeah, that's fine, that's normal. I'm wondering if mince pies might be like a step too far, you know? One, with it being September. Two, with it being 10 to 5 right now on Monday morning. We'll see. Dave Berry's back from 6. I'm with you until then. Jake Bugg on the way before the news. And right now, Semisonic on Absolute Radio. Closing.

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14: The top stories this hour. Specialist courts for rape and sexual offences will be rolled out across England and Wales within 2 years. Trial dates will also be fixed from next month to try and prevent delays. The government's announcement of the changes credited Labour MP Charlotte Nicholls. She waived her anonymity as a rape victim to tell the Commons in March that she waited more than 1,000 days to go to court.
15: Every single one of those days was agony, made worse by having a role in public life that meant that the mental health consequences of my trauma were played out in public.
14: Princess Diana's brother says he felt it was his duty to write a new memoir about his sister. He alleges that the then Prince Charles said we'll forget her soon enough following her death in 1997. Buckingham Palace says grief can cloud reason. Health leaders are warning that a sharp decline in organ donation has led to the most challenging period in over a decade. People are being urged to sign the NHS donor register, with family consent falling by almost a fifth over the last 5 years. Specialist nurse Jessica Kemp's encouraging close relatives to talk.
16: I know that it's an incredibly difficult conversation to have, but we're much more likely to actually need an organ transplant than to actually be in a position to become a donor. And so it's really important that we come together, we talk about what organ donation is and what we would want after our death.
14: Residents in Kent evacuated after a fire at a nearby hotel have been told they'll hear from council housing officers today as they hope to return home. There are concerns of structural damage at the Grand Burston in Folkestone. Manchester City leads the Premier League as the only team with a perfect record going into the international break. They got a 5-3 victory over Sunderland. Liverpool are sixth after a 1-0 win at Bournemouth. And Rangers are just 2 points off the top of the Scottish Premiership. They defeated Celtic 1-0 at Parkhead following their 3-0 League Cup triumph at Ibrox the previous Sunday. From Sky News, I'm Cam Hall.

One of the best British bands of the last couple of decades, Foals with My Number. You're listening to Absolute Radio, the radio station where real music matters. Dan Noble here with you for early breakfast. Hope you're doing well. Hope your weekend was a good one as well. What did I get up to over the weekend? Well, yesterday I went to see my local football team. Team from where I grew up, Dorking Wanderers, right? They're in the National League South. Great bit of non-league football for the FA Cup over the weekend. It's the second round of qualifying for the FA Cup. Didn't get this on Rock and Roll Football over the weekend, let me tell you. And I went to... one of the fun things about this, right, when you follow non-league football as well, is especially, like, checking out different grounds and, like, different areas. And, like, it's a real community feel, right? And Dorking were playing Southall FC, which is kind of like northwest London, right? And I got off the tube, and like, this is completely new to me, the area. I had no idea about it. Got off and then checked my map. I still had an hour to walk until I got to the stadium. And I had to do that in the half an hour that I had until kickoff. So basically running to the stadium. Ended up getting there to see a pretty scrappy 2-2 in the FA Cup, but it's an FA Cup game nonetheless, you know? Hope your weekend was a good one. Got Survivor on the way for you soon after Royal Blood 10 over 10.

0: The ultimate night shift song, isn't it? If you need a bit of a pick-me-up, that one is for you, Survivor, right here on Absolute Radio. I'm Dan Noble, going to do some new music from Somba on the way. I have got a gorgeous one from Paul Weller lined up as well. And let's do some 2010s Arctic Monkeys after this.
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Paul Weller, You Do Something To Me, playing right here on Absolute Radio. Dave Berry's back from six this morning with another round of Five Words, Five Grand. Ended the show last week with a very honourable 3 out of 5 when listener James played along with Andrea. The first 3 were matches, so of course we all thought, could this be it? But of course, it's never that easy, is it? If you reckon you've got what it takes to match all 5 words, give it a go this morning. And if you do, you'll win yourself £5,000. The Dave Berry Breakfast Show is back from 6 o'clock. It's the

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0: I wouldn't be surprised if this is voted quite highly in the ultimate noughties anthem, you know. We'll be counting them down pretty soon here at Absolute Radio. The votes have now closed. That was Paramore, Misery Business. We're Absolute Radio. More tunes like that over on Absolute Radio Noughties in Rayo. Let's do another tune from that decade before the Dave Berry Breakfast Show returns, taken from a glam rock album released in the early noughties. We're going to do it after Blondie and the Manics coming up.
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I'll catch you again same time tomorrow and back this afternoon over on Absolute Radio Noughties. 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

0: It is Monday morning, and as we start a brand new week, we're going to give you a chance to win an umbrella. It's the golfing kind. 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
20: Victims of serious sexual offences are being promised faster justice under major changes to courts across England and Wales. Every Crown Court will get at least one courtroom specially set up to hear rape cases within the next 2 years. Our reporter Owen Ahrens has more.
21: These specialist courtrooms will have private entrances and waiting rooms so victims don't have to come face to face with the accused. They'll also let people pre-record their evidence and watch sentencing remotely. Rape and serious sexual offence cases will also be given a fixed date rather than being left on floating lists, which can be delayed by months at a time. Last year, rape cases took an average of well over 400 days to complete once they'd reached court.
20: A record 8,700 people are waiting for a transplant in the UK. Health experts are warning there's been a sharp decline in organ donation. People are being urged to sign the NHS organ donation register, with family consent falling by almost a fifth over the last 5 years. Jessica Kemp's a specialist nurse.
22: I know that it's an incredibly difficult conversation to have, but we're much more likely to actually need an organ transplant than to actually be in a position to become a donor. And so it's really important that we come together, we talk about what organ donation is and what we would want.
20: A teaching union's demanding a halt to graded Ofsted inspections and raised fears that they still pose a risk to life. It's nearly 12 months since the watchdog replaced single word judgments with report cards. Ofsted says it'll engage closely with unions but will continue to grade schools. Legendary actor Danny Dyer and his daughter Danny were among protesters calling for cleaner water in Kent this weekend.
23: You're all proper people. I fell in love with Blaise down the Isle of Shetley. Proper people.
20: The two took part in a demonstration calling for nationalisation of the water industry. Prime Minister Andy Burnham's previously floated the idea of greater public ownership of utilities like water. And the humble cuppa could be at risk due to climate change. Tea farmers in Kenya, who supply much of Britain's black tea, say extreme weather's hitting harvests, while there's a warning the very dry, hot summer is hitting England's milk production.
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20: Brian Brobbey's first Premier League hat-trick for Sunderland wasn't enough to get past Manchester City. They won 5-3 and lead the Premier League by 3 points as the only team with a perfect record going into the international break. Manchester United managed to salvage a draw against Fulham and Liverpool won at Bournemouth. Rangers boss Derek McInnes thinks their 1-0 win over Celtic could have been even more convincing. Yesterday's victory means they've beaten their rivals twice in the space of a week. Celtic manager Martin O'Neill says he's going to reflect on his future at the club during the international break.
7: Every single time that something crops up, things don't go so well, age plays a part. And you know what? They may well be right, you know? I'm 110 in 2 years' time, so yeah, it might be time to wrap it up.
20: And Middlesex have won cricket's One Day Cup for the first time, beating Leicestershire by 31 runs in a thrilling final at Trent Bridge. It's their first List A trophy since winning the Sunday League in 1992.
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20: Warm start getting cloudier in the north and west with a chance of light rain and highs of 23.
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0: 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Matt Dyson is in play. We're playing Five Words, Five Grand, and we're doing that next.
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0: remains very slow in West Yorkshire, heading out of Huddersfield this morning as you east on the M62 from Junction 22 at Rishworth Moor towards an accident. Still closing two lanes just after Junction 24 for Amy Top, and really congested around Sheffield city centre this morning as a police incident is still closing the A61 Hanover Way as you're from the Glossop Road down towards the Moor Street roundabout. And long queues in Kent in Chatham as the A229 is closed northbound from Munster. Repair works following a vehicle fire at the Lord Lees roundabout. That's the latest. I'm Louisa Gale.
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0: It is Monday morning. I urge you to do as Becky has done and share your weirdnesses right now at 8, 12, 15. There are sure to be more on the way. Plus, the only team member not to play Know Your Noughties is getting his chance. Yes, Matt Dyson's given a go. Next. On Friday, we paid out $555k to listener Natalie on Make Me a Winner. She's been entering for years and cannot believe she's finally won.
1: Oh, no, are you serious? Really? 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
17: 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It remains very slow this morning, heading through Huddersfield, as you're east on the M62 from Junction 22 now at Rishworth Moor. Towards this morning's accident, still closing two lanes just after Junction 24 for Ainley Top. And it's slow in Warwickshire, as you're south on the M6, although the carriageway has reopened following an incident just south of the M42 at Junction 4. It's queuing now in Hampshire, as you're east on the M27, a breakdown partially blocking the carriageway just prior to Portsmouth at Junction 12. And Long is in Kent in Chatham, as the A229 remains closed northbound following yesterday's vehicle fire at the Lord Lees roundabout.
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0: It's Absolute Radio on your Monday morning coming up at 9. 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
8: And now, the weather.
9: Outside, gloomy skies, a persistent drizzle, and a chilly wind blowing from the west, north, east, and south.
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15: Stationary now in Hampshire, as you'd east on the M27. All traffic being held to move an accident involving several vehicles between Gosport at Junction 11 and Portsmouth at Junction 12. And slow in Kent, as you'd west on the M2. An accident now partially blocking the carriageway approaching Gillingham at Junction 4. Long is in Shropshire, heading between Telford and Shrewsbury, as the A5 is now blocked westbound just after the M54 at Junction 7 for Wellington. And it remains very slow heading out of Huddersfield, as you'd east on the M62. Two lanes still out from this morning's accident just after Junction 24 for Amy Top.
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2: where real music matters.
20: The Prime Minister says specialist courts due to be rolled out in England and Wales for serious sexual offences are long overdue. Victims are being promised faster justice, with every Crown Court to have at least one courtroom specially set up to hear rape cases within the next 2 years. Our reporter Owen Ahrens has more.
8: These specialist courtrooms will have private entrances and waiting rooms so victims don't have to come face to face with the accused. They'll also let people pre-record their evidence and watch sentencing remotely. Rape and serious sexual offence cases will also be given a fixed date rather than being left on floating lists, which can be delayed by months at a time. Last year, rape cases took an average of well over 400 days to complete once they'd reached court.
20: A record 8,700 people are waiting for a transplant in the UK. Health experts are warning there's been a sharp dip in organ donation. People are being urged to sign the NHS donor register, with family consent falling by almost a fifth in the last 5 years. Jessica Kemp's a specialist nurse.
13: I know that it's an incredibly difficult conversation to have, but we're much more likely to actually need an organ transplant than to actually be in a position to become a donor. And so it's really important that we come together, we talk about what organ donation is and what we would want.
20: Earl Spencer says he feels it's his duty to write a memoir about his family. Princess Diana's brother says the way Harry and Meghan have been treated is similar to how his sister was dealt with by the media. It's understood the arrest of two men in Manchester city centre is linked to an ongoing counter-terror investigation in Salford. Both men were taken into custody yesterday. Around the same time, a road in Salford saw a huge cordon set up. And there's a warning, our cup of tea's at risk because of climate change. Farmers in Kenya say the extreme heat's hitting their tea harvests. It comes as farmers closer to home have warned of risks to milk production in England due to the repeated summer heat waves.
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20: Manchester City go into the international break 3 points clear at the top of the Premier League table after a 5-3 win against Sunderland. Meanwhile, Celtic manager Martin O'Neill says the break is time to take stock after losing to Rangers 1-0 in Scottish Premiership. Speaking of the international break, Cole Palmer is reportedly planning to withdraw from the latest England squad despite only just being recalled. The Chelsea star apparently wants to manage his workload and fitness. And Middlesex have won cricket's one-day cup for the very first time. They beat Leicestershire by 31 runs at Trent Bridge.
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20: A warmer start, but getting cloudy in the north and west later with a chance of some light rain and highs of 23.
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0: It is Monday, the 21st of September. Welcome along to The Breakfast Show. If you have 5 minutes in your day today, let me point you in the direction of something I know you're going to love.
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0: Yes, it is Absolute Radio Live back at the London Palladium on Sunday, the 15th of November. It is the biggest night of live comedy in radio. We've been doing this for 10 years, so we know how to secure the best lineup, which is why this year, yes, on Sunday, the 15th of November, you will see the likes of Jack D, Sarah Pascoe, Chris McCausland, Joel Dommett, Nabil Abdul Rashid, Ian Sterling, Angela Barnes, all take to a stage and introduced to that stage by none other than John Richardson and Matt Forge. Yes, the boys are back as your hosts. Now, all profits from ticket sales will go to Prostate Cancer UK because prostate cancer is the most common cancer in the UK. It's now affecting 1 in 8 men, and if you're black, then the risk is doubled. So we are raising money for an incredible cause, and we're making sure that no one, no man, needs to die of prostate cancer. So you can get your tickets and all the information you need right now on our website, absoluteradio.co.uk/tickets. It'll take 5 minutes to buy yours. I assure you, you are in for a great night out. So, our latest winner is Natalie, who is sitting pretty with a huge $555K in the bank. She will be spoiling her kids this Christmas and celebrating in Lapland.
2: Oh my God! My sister just passed her driving test not that long ago as well, so I can treat her and the boys. Oh, I'm going to book a holiday to Lapland for next Christmas.
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0: 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Of course, we are home to many wondrous things, including the Home Time Show. 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

this is Leona Graham. Hope you had a great weekend and a good morning so far. This is Monday's No Repeat Guarantee, which started at 9, continues with the Wombats moving to New York on Absolute Radio.

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Before that, Wombats Moving to New York. Great start to the show today. This is the No Repeat Guarantee. How was your weekend? Let me know.

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0: Monitors Munich on Absolute Radio. On Jovi before that. So, hope you had a good weekend. What did you get up to? Get a shout out on the show. I went to Saturday morning football. Doesn't matter what the weather is doing in the rest of the country, that football pitch always has its own Arctic wind. It was freezing. But Dexter played in a new league, new season, all very good. In the evening, I DJed at a charity event for autism support Crawley, which is really good. Tell me about your weekend. What did you do? Text me on 81215 or send me a WhatsApp. On the way next, the song that came out in the early 90s from the album Republic, and it was their highest charting single in the UK by New Order. On Friday, we paid out £555,000 to Natalie from Irvine on Make Me a Winner. She's been entering for years, and this was her reaction.
1: Oh no, are you serious? 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We have been playing for you.
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White tees, hey there, Delilah. How was your weekend? Producer Matt and new producer Tom went and saw Nothing But Thieves, who did three gigs in three different countries in one day, and they saw them at the London one, which is brilliant. What was your weekend like? Hi to Matt. Wedding anniversary? Bought the missus an extendable hedge trimmer slash chainsaw, as Andy Bush likes to call them, and we celebrated with a Chinese takeaway and some Taskmaster. What a great gift. Love that. Happy anniversary, Matt. Hayley went to watch Friends in a tribute band, couldn't stop grinning when they sang Teenage Dirtbag. I can never hear that song in the same way after the breakfast show now, can you? And hi to Carlos. Leona, I was the best man at my pal's wedding. Paying for it now, though. Top day, though. That's the only downside, isn't it? Coming to work on a Monday after a massive event like that. Hope you recover soon. What was your weekend like? Text me now, 8 12 15. I can't.

0: Pretenders, don't get me wrong. This is Absolute Radio. How was your weekend? Hi to Stephen in Farnham Royal, Leona. My weekend was golf, golf, golf. Watching the PGA at Wentworth, rather than doing the string of jobs my wife left me while she's at Butlins for the sole weekender. And now I've got a frantic morning getting them all done before she gets home this afternoon. Stephen, good luck with that. I can relate to this. Now, my partner left for holiday at 5 o'clock this morning and has gone abroad. And therefore, I was left in charge of getting the kids ready and off to school, sorting out the dogs and cat and locking up the house. All I can say is shambles. Now, this week on Home Time with Bush and Richie, you can win up to £2,000 a day thanks to Smarty Mobile. 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On the way next, a song from the hugely successful album American Idiot, a naughty song.
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girls and boys on Absolute Radio. This is the No Repeat Guarantee. How was your weekend? Hi to Joanne. Took my daughter to St Pancras train station to get her train back to uni for her final year. I'm going to miss her as we've all had an awesome summer. I'm glad you had a great summer. It'll go so quickly, she'll be home again before you know it. And then never move out, as I found out with my two eldest girls. And a song here for Martin, who is no longer feeling motorcycle emptiness. Just picked up your new bike, a Triumph Trident. Already done 120 miles in it this weekend. Nice one, Martin. Text me on 81215. Send me a WhatsApp. How's your weekend?

0: Manic Street Breachers, Motorcycle Emptiness. How was your weekend? Ross has sent me his weekend in emojis. There's lots of pictures of ambulances and hospitals, and before we all worry, it does say you're a paramedic. So, Ross, you've obviously been working very hard this weekend. Well done, you. Hopefully, you've got a day off soon. Coming up next, news at 11, a band next fronted by Saffron, one of Kasabian's biggest festival anthems, and a song from Cast's debut album.
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19: The top stories this hour and breaking news. After widespread disruption earlier this month, the UK's air traffic control service is facing another problem. Delays are being reported at Manchester, Newcastle, Belfast and Edinburgh airports. Experts are looking at a possible issue at a centre in Prestwick in Scotland. Every Crown Court in England and Wales will get a specialist room to deal with rape and serious sexual offence cases within 2 years. Victims will be kept apart from defendants and given fixed trial dates. The Victims Minister, Alex Davies-Jones, tells us the changes will make a big difference.
20: I want everyone who has been a victim of these crimes to feel confident in coming forward and confident that when they do so, they will have a robust criminal justice system to deal with these crimes, because quite frankly, for far too long, they haven't had that.
19: There's a warning the NHS is facing the most challenging period for transplants in over 10 years. Health leaders say there's been a sharp decline in organ donation, with record numbers of people waiting for a match. And our humble cuppa could be at risk due to climate change. Tea farmers in Kenya say extreme weather is hitting harvests, while there's a warning the very hot, dry summer is hitting England's milk production.
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19: Dry and sunny for most of the south. In the north, a few showers, highs of 23 degrees. That's the latest. I'm Andrea Fox.

Wouldn't it be awful if we played that song again straight away? Or even in 10 minutes' time? Great song, but nobody wants to hear it on loop. That's why we have the no-repeat guarantee and a massive CD collection in storage. Obviously, it's all on computer now. Absolute Radio.

Sabian on Absolute Radio with the No Repeat Guarantee. How was your weekend? Hi to Jasmine. Leona, I bought my first house, moved in on Friday, so it's been a very busy and also unsettling weekend. This morning, the broadband engineer is cancelled, so I'm pottering about trying to get some bits done to make it feel more mine. Very much appreciate having your familiar voice with me today, particularly. I'm very glad to hear that, Jasmine. I'm glad I can be of some comfort. It won't be long before it all feels very normal and like home, I'm sure. And hi to Andrew, visit from your 8-month-old grandson at the weekend. What about you? Text me now.

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0: just all right. It's the No Repeat Guarantee. Hi to Luke at Leona this weekend. My partner and I picked up our wedding rings. Oh, that is lovely. Hi to Rich, it was the Black Country Derby at the weekend that you went to. Let me know what you did. Text me on 81215. Coming up next, a song which was the lead single from the album 21. I've got a song from Faith No More, which is a combination of rock, funk and rap. And the new single from Jamie T, which is a song all about the Nokia 3310. Natalie from Irvine won a massive £555,000 at the weekend. She's going to buy her sister a car, she's going to book holidays and buy a home for her family. And we're going again this week. You can win £600,000. Enter the draw today. 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

There's no more epic on Absolute Radio. It's the No Repeat Guarantee. Now, the new song from Jamie T, which is called 3310. If you're wondering why it's called that, it's referring to the Nokia 3310 mobile, which is now a nostalgic symbol of early 2000s mobile technology, which we've reverted to in our house because at Dexter's school, they've banned mobile phones altogether. I think a lot of schools have done this at the moment. There's either an app to block the phone or they just ban the whole thing completely, which is what they've done at his school. So I've bought him one of these old Nokias and he's discovered the game Snake. It's like reliving those days all over again.

0: The Noughties, Sopranos, SpongeBob, and Stone Cold. And that's the bottom line. And tunes. The ultimate Noughties anthem.
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0: So what is the ultimate noughties anthem? 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Voting is now closed. Our panel of judges are compiling the votes and we will start the countdown. It's going to be the top 150 from next Monday in my show and with Ben in the No Repeat Guarantee. 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

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Hi to Matt B, who went to the Aussie exhibition at Birmingham Museum and Art Gallery yesterday before it closes next Sunday. Good shout, Matt. Everybody must go to that before it closes. Only a week to go. Brilliant exhibition. This is Last in a Party. 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

0: Fratelli's Chelsea Dagger on Absolute Radio. Madness have announced some live dates in outdoor venues next summer. All the details are on absoluteradio.co.uk/tickets. Now, midday news coming up. Songs on the way from the Chili Peppers from the album By The Way. And an early 90s hit for the Mock Turtles.
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21: The top stories this hour. The UK's air traffic control operator says an issue affecting flights has now been fixed. NATS says there could still be delays at airports in the north of England, Scotland and Northern Ireland. Here's travel expert Simon Calder.
22: If you're delayed by an hour to or from one of the airports in the northern half of the UK, then you're doing pretty well. I'm seeing delays of up to 4 hours. That is going to build into more cancellations later on during the day.
21: The Transport Secretary says she acknowledges how deeply frustrating it is for passengers. The Prime Minister says new specialist courts to deal with rape and sexual offences in England and Wales will help improve prosecution rates. Every Crown Court will have at least one courtroom dedicated to handling these cases over the next 2 years. The Lib Dems want to see more money being pumped into maternity care in the UK. Data analysed by the party shows the risk of life-altering childbirth injuries has reached a record high. And a vinyl forger who made £2.7 million selling fake records from the likes of the Beatles has been jailed for 3.5 years. Police say they uncovered the UK's biggest ever haul of fake vinyl during a raid on Rian Ahmed's West London warehouse.
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21: Dry and sunny for most of the south. In the north, a few showers, highs of 23 degrees. That's the latest. I'm Andrea Fox.
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0: Killers Read My Mind. 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Coming up next, Nirvana, a song with some great vocals from Alex Band of The Calling and a group who were live in Camden, London at the weekend. But first... 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
23: 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That's because real music...

the calling wherever you will go. It is World Gratitude Day today, so let's just appreciate how lucky we are to hear that song on the radio. It is also Pecan Cookie Day and Miniature Golf Appreciation Day. Funnily enough, I went to Crazy Golf yesterday. We got one near where I live, which is like a Jurassic dinosaur version of Crazy Golf. The family in front of us, it was a granddad and three grandsons, and the littlest one had a tiny little putter, and he was actually amazing. He did every single hole in two. Professional golfer in the making. These guys, live on air, Thursday night. Come

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0: The Clash, Should I Stay or Should I Go? That was their only UK number one single. On the way next, a band with their first ever UK number one single.
1: Prepare a legendary roast. Mum died again and she asked me what my name was. On the 10th of March, Mum died a final time, surrounded by her family.
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Bush and Richie back at four today, opening the Hometime supermarket, where you have to guess the mystery celebrity shopper. I can never get these, by the way, but here's the clues. Can of hairspray, a wooden spoon, wild rocket, and sunflower oil. If you get it right, you can win a signed smart speaker. Bush and Richie on the Hometime show today from four. This is Biffy Clyro.

0: most famous songs that didn't make number one of the decade, and playing you some Bon Jovi from Slippery When Wet. 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
10: You know, Charlie Bigham says the best things happen when you're not rushing. Take a good marinade. Not much seems to be changing, but quietly, everything is. That's why Charlie rests the chicken for his tikka masala in spiced double cream for so long. Sure, it takes time. But then again, if you're looking for shortcuts, you're in the wrong kitchen. Charlie Bigham's slowly does it.
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11: The top stories this hour. An issue affecting flights in parts of the UK has now been fixed after earlier disruption. NAT says there could still be delays, particularly at airports in the north of England, Scotland and Northern Ireland. It's the second air traffic control issue in less than 2 weeks. The Transport Secretary says they acknowledge how deeply frustrating it is for passengers. Reform UK have unveiled their new leader in Wales.
12: To electing a new leader, and as you can see, Helen Jenner is now the leader of Reform in Wales.
11: Nigel Farage there. Helen Jenner will replace Dan Thomas after he stepped down following his arrest on suspicion of assault and controlling or coercive behaviour. He denies any wrongdoing. Southport killer Axel Rudakabana allegedly threw boiling water mixed with sugar at a prison officer in May last year. The 20-year-old faces four charges, including attempted grievous bodily harm, and is due at the Old Bailey next month. And tributes have been paid to model Presley Gerber. The son of supermodel Cindy Crawford died in a rehab facility yesterday.
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11: Dry, warm and sunny in parts of the south today, but cloud thickening in the north this afternoon. That's the latest. I'm Alex Richardson.
13: Alex, thank you very much and good afternoon. It's Ben Burrell here.
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13: All right, let's do half an hour of indie disco anthems. Something ridiculous on the way in a second. Shed 7 coming up too. First, though, we'll start quite unsurprisingly with Oasis. This is Cigarettes and Alcohol.

Hello to Andy, who says, singing along to this whilst working from home alone, is that wrong? If it is, mate, I don't want to be right. That is Electric Six playing on Absolute Radio, and this is Ben Burrell here. We're doing half an hour of indie disco anthems right now. Sam Fender and Feeder coming up after Shed 7 and Disco Down.

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0: Feeder and Buck Rogers playing on Absolute Radio, the place where real music matters, of course. Yes, it's a payday payout on Make Me A Winner this week. £600,000 could be yours come the end of the week, and we're giving you a chance to win cash before payday with an extra £2,000. That was up for grabs today. We randomly selected one number from someone who entered Make Me A Winner between 12 and half 12 today, and I'm delighted to say we have a winner. It's Thomas from London.
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0: 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One more song left about indie disco next. It's a really good 90s tune. And then afterwards, I'm going to play you a modern day indie classic. Could it be considered an indie disco classic? Perhaps not yet, because it's only been out a few weeks, but we'll play it anyway. It's coming up in the next 10 minutes.
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6: 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Jamie says, people

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Half an hour of indie disco anthems. Finishing off with that, that is the Charlatans, One to a Another. I've got a bonus tune, actually, for half an hour of indie disco anthems with new Fontaines DC coming next. First, though, we're going to do this again tonight from 7 and then from 10 as well, doing some indie disco tunes for you. So make sure you're tuning in all day to Absolute Radio, the place where real music matters. Ticking those boxes, ticking those boxes. Anyway, I hope you're good. I hope Monday's been all right. Let's do the guess a song game where you guess a song, shall we? I'm going to play you half a second of a song. All you have to do is name that tune on 8, 12, 15. The artist and the song title. Any ideas? Oh, nice and easy for a brand new week. Not too taxing for your brain. Watch that then. 8, 12, 15. Text me now. What is the artist and the song title? You can get 3 points on the board this afternoon. All right, one more play. Ready? What is that? As always, we'll extend that clip throughout the show. We'll play the song in full after 3 o'clock then too as well. First, let's get this on. Fontaines DC are back. Looking forward to this new record. I really love Romance, their previous album. This is taken from that. It's brand new Fontaines DC and it's playing on Monday afternoons. No repeat guarantee.

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Hello to JJ, listening to us at work right now. Hello to Phil, he says, I saw you skulking around Foyles earlier today. Yeah, I wasn't skulking around. I'm walking around normally, mate, trying to purchase some books. Is that right? It's free country. No skulking. Yes, hello to you. 8:12:15 is our skulking. Oh, God, maybe it was skulking. Got to stop that. It's not becoming of a man, is it, my age? Anyway, 8:12:15, if you want to say hello this afternoon, you're trying to name this tune. What is that? I thought it was easy, judging by the text. It's not easy. What is it? 8:12:15 to text. We'll go through your correspondence after Florence and the Machine and Metallica, who are next.

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Florence and the Machine, Dog Days Are Over, playing on Monday afternoons, no repeat guarantee. Earlier I played you this. That is half a second of a song, but what is it? 8, 12, 15 to text. Is it a dude from Stranger Things? Joe, end of the beginning, says Bex from Felixstowe. That's not the right answer, mate. Good afternoon, Benjamin. A full name. Thank you for that. Is it Living on a Prayer by Bon Jovi? That's got to be 3 points, says Paul. It's not. It's not got to be, mate, because it's wrong. Jack in Bath says, is it She Drives Me Crazy by Fine Young Cannibals? Ooh, deep cut. It's not that tune. Stacey on Instagram also saying Bon Jovi, Living on a Prayer. Never played before, and depending on your reaction, it's debatable whether I will play ever again. Try not to be too harsh here, but as I said, it's the wrong answer, Stacey. Do come back, though, to play again at the home of the Guess the Song game, where you guess the song, the afternoon show here on Absolute Radio. Stu, also on Instagram. He's the closest so far. He's so close. But he's not right. He says, is it Depeche Mode, Enjoy the Silence? It's not. Not a million miles away, though, I'd say. 8, 12, 15. Come on, what is this? Let me know, please. We're looking for the artist and the song title. If you get it right, you get 3 points on the board this afternoon. We'll extend that clip after 2. We'll play the song in full after 3. Meantime, let's continue with no repeat guarantee. This is Stereophonics and C'est La Vie.

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0: Our website is loads of entertainment news stories. If you want to go and have a look, absoluteradio.co.uk. Johnny Marr's guitar collection has sold at auction. He's made 3.6 million quid from this sale. 111 items, including some classic guitars that he wrote some of the best indie songs of all time on. This has exceeded expectations, though, judging by some of the prices here. Right, one of Johnny Marr's guitar was supposed to fetch between 60 and 80 grand. It ended up going for £358,000. I watched the auctioning video, actually, on TikTok. Not the proudest moment of my life, but it was quite fascinating, actually. So it sold for loads more than we thought. And how about this? It's not because Johnny Marr just wants to make even more money, or like he wants to buy a new house or bring a new lawsuit against Morrissey to wind him up or anything like that. Because 100% of the hammer price of these 31 lots is going to go split equally to the Guide Dogs for the Blind Association and the National Autistic Society. I mean, come on! That's so good, isn't it? When, you know, billionaires are spending loads and loads of money sort of bringing on the end of humanity, here's Johnny Marr selling some of his most favourite things in the world to help out other people. How lovely is that? Read all about this on our website, absoluteradio.co.uk. I'm going to play some emo after 2 o'clock and I think, the best one-hit wonder of all time on the way too.
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16: The top stories. The Sour Airlines are demanding urgent action after the second air traffic control issue in less than 2 weeks. Flights were cancelled earlier, many are still delayed. National Air Traffic Services says the issue was unrelated to a software fault earlier this month. Reform UK has named Helen Jenner as the new leader in Wales. It's after Dan Thomas stepped down following his arrest on suspicion of assault and controlling a coercive behaviour, which he denied. Every Crown Court in England and Wales will get a specialist room to deal with rape and serious sexual offence cases. Within 2 years, victims will be kept apart from defendants and given fixed trial dates. And police have uncovered the UK's largest ever stash of fake vinyl records. The man behind the £2.7 million operation has been jailed for 3.5 years.
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16: Dry, warm and sunny in parts of the south today, but cloud thickening in the north this afternoon. That's the latest. 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

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We're Absolute Radio. I hope you're doing all right this afternoon. I hope your weekend was good. If you give me 10 minutes of your time, I will play you a great song that has become a great TV theme tune. First, though, let's talk about the weekend. I was a victim of a crime over the weekend. It's still quite raw, and I'm talking about it now just so you're fully aware of the situation. To raise awareness of the situation, I think it's fair to say. I was at home with my three-year-old son on Sunday afternoon. Don't want to be too graphic. He was using the toilet. We were in there together. Like, I was helping him out, you know, making sure he's all right and everything. He's just got the hang of it these days. Anyway, the doorbell rang. I ran down. We live in a townhouse, so I ran down two flights of stairs at maximum speed, opened the door, no one was there. A victim of Knock Knock Ginger for the first time in, I don't know, two decades or so. I looked at the Ring doorbell footage and saw what we can only describe as a child walk up to the door, press the doorbell and scuttle off, laughing hysterically to himself and we assume others. Don't know where they went, don't know if they could see me open the door and sort of peer around and go, there's no one there. Like some sort of elderly man. Anyway, it was a crisis for our family. We're slowly getting through it. But I thought, can you let me know on 8-12-15, please, in light of this, when have you been a victim of a very, very small, low-level crime? I mean, let's keep robbery and more grotesque things out of the conversation this afternoon. This is a fun sort of happy-go-lucky show in a way. So 8-12-15, when have you been a victim of a low-level crime? Maybe someone's, I don't know, in your family stolen the treat you had in the cupboard? Anything like that. Maybe you've been a victim of Knock Knock Ginger as well. 8-12-15 to text. Do let me know. You can WhatsApp 0330-123-1215. And by the way, just to let you know, we are not entering into the conversation of what did you call Knock Knock Ginger or what do you call Knock Knock Ginger. Please, please, we've done it enough on radio stations up and down the country. Your low-level crimes, please. If you've been a victim, let us know. We're setting up a support line. 8-12-15 is my text number.

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0: Panic of the Disco, playing on Monday afternoons at No Repeat Guarantee. Is Ben Burrell here. Ryan says, crunchy gone missing from our cupboard. Was it the wife? Was it the dog? One of the great questions. Yes, of course. Fully understand that. This has been a fox pooed on one of my milk bottles. Quite clever in a way. Yeah, it's quite clever actually. That's anonymous texter whose number ends in 279. Low-level crimes. What have you been a victim of that is a low-level crime after we were on the receiving end of Knock Knock Ginger? We're still recovering as a family. 8, 12, 15. What about you? Also, use that number to get involved with Make Me a Winner, where 600 grand could be in your bank account on Friday. 600,000 pounds. Imagine that. 600 grand could change your life forever. And right now, you're a text and a phone call away from it. So send win to 81215. 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

A song, that is Arctic Monkeys and Marley Bum playing on Absolute Radio. Earlier, I played you half a second of a song. I asked you to name it on 8 to 12, 15. Come on, what is it? Let me know. Ben, is it the intro to Paper Planes by MIA from Lisa at the Gravesend Florist? It's a great tune, it's not that though. Gary in Littlehampton says Tears for Fears and Shout. That's not the right answer either. Nick, who's gardening right now, Deacon Blue and Dignity. No! Not that tune, mate. Nice one for getting involved, though. Hi to Chris Moore on my Instagram. He's in the beautiful city of Arundel right now. He says, oh, I'm not going to read out his answer because he's right. First right answer I've seen. Nice work, mate. Hi to Gaz in the East Midlands. Nirvana and Come As You Are is not the right answer. Right, let's extend that clip, shall we? Let's go from half a second to 1 second. Can you get it from this? Come on. It's easy now. For 2 points, name the artist and the song title. 8, 12, 15 to text. What is that? Let me know. This is Blossoms and Meet Me in Love.

0: is Blossoms, Meet Me in Love. They came in to do a session for us recently. You'll be able to hear that on Live Music Thursday on Daniel's evening show very, very soon. I got the chance to speak to him as well, which was lovely. That interview coming up as well. Meantime, you can watch a previous Live Music Thursday session from the Cortinas on our YouTube channel right now. Go and have a look. Bush and Richie are back from 4 o'clock this afternoon. 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

That is Radiohead and Creep playing on Monday afternoons. No repeat guarantee. No songs repeated whilst you are working. And this is Ben Burrell here. After I was a victim of Knock Knock Ginger over the weekend, I asked you on age 12, 15 to tell me your low-level crimes you've been a victim of. Ben, in capital letters, our 18-year-old who shall remain nameless, has been nicking vodka from our drinks cupboard for a while now. And wait for it, topping it up with water, says Ellie. Yes, a classic of the genre. I'm almost proud of him in a way. Hi to Joy, who says, Ben, my brother visited our house around Christmas time when my daughter was 2 years old. The next day, she dobbed him in for stealing chocolate decorations from the tree. A police informant. I like that. She's got a bright future. From Becky, Ben, it's a repeat crime. My partner keeps nicking my Sicilian lemon creamy yogurts. He's even replaced a few of them and then nicked them, says Becky. Becky, I don't want to tell you how to live your life. Far be it from me to pry, but you have to leave him. You have to leave him. He's got to go. It's him or the Sicilian lemon creamy yogurts. And I think we know which one of those is more delicious. 8, 12, 15 to get involved with this. Going to play you REM in a second. First, though, Hozier. And Too Sweet is playing on Monday afternoons. No repeat guarantee. I'll tell you what was too sweet, Becky, though. Sicilian lemon creamy yogurts. Okay.

0: 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We're playing the song. You've been trying to guess on the Guess the Song game where you guess a song after three. Also, one of the most underrated bands of the 90s coming next too.
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23: The top stories. The Sour Airlines are demanding urgent action after the second air traffic control issue in less than 2 weeks. Flights were cancelled earlier, many are still delayed. National Air Traffic Services says the issue was unrelated to a software fault earlier this month. Reform UK's named Helen Jenner as the new leader in Wales. It's after Dan Thomas stepped down following his arrest on suspicion of assault and controlling a coercive behaviour, which he denied. Every Crown Court in England and Wales will get a specialist room to deal with rape and serious sexual offence cases. Within 2 years, victims will be kept apart from defendants and given fixed trial dates. And police have uncovered the UK's largest ever stash of fake vinyl records. The man behind the £2.7 million operation has been jailed for 3.5 years.
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23: Dry, warm and sunny in parts of the south today, but cloud thickening in the north this afternoon. That's the latest. I'm Alex Richardson.
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0: I feel like Ash are really underrated. Not in that they didn't get a lot of exposure and success and record sales in the 90s, but they had so many hit singles, didn't they? So many. They're a proper good singles band. And a couple of good albums as well, we have to say. That is Ash and Shining Lights playing on Absolute Radio. This is Monday Afternoons, no repeat guarantee. Earlier, I played you this. That is 1 second of a song. But what is it? 8 to 12, 15 to text. Hello to AD, Tom and Aaron. Well, what's this? On the beach in Corfu.
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0: Give it a rest. They say we accept this brag may result in a ban. Well, it does result in a ban. Before you go, though, you've got the right answer. So take 2 points. But unfortunately, leave the show for 10 songs. Off you pop. No longer welcome here after that holiday bragging text. Go and listen to something else. 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Go and listen to Greatest Hits. It's Zoe Ball on Greatest Hits. Is she? She's... I think I've heard that. Zoe Ball's on Greatest Hits Radio. Go and give it a listen. You're not welcome here for 10 songs. Off you pop. Hi to Sean in Aylesbury. You are correct as well. 2 points coming your way. Aaron in Camden Town. We're big with the Aarons today, apparently. Prince and Kiss is not the right answer, I'm afraid to say. On Instagram, Toby George says, Scissor Sisters, I don't feel like dancing. No, not that tune. Stu Alexander's got the right answer, though. Nice work. And got to say, hi to Paul Crisp. You've got it right as well. If you're struggling, let's extend that clip from 1 second to 2 seconds. Can you get it from this? Oh, come on. Name that tune, please. 8, 12, 15 to text the artist and the song title. Send that to me right now. Do it quickly. We're playing that song in full in the next 15 minutes. I know.

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0: Monday afternoons, no Pete Guarantee. I'm going to play New Kasabian in a bit. Classic from Foo Fighters on the way. And the song you've been trying to guess on the Guess a Song game, where you guess a song, coming up in the next 10 minutes. 600,000 pounds is going into someone's bank account on Friday. 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

Common People playing on Monday afternoons, No Repeat Guarantee. That is the song you voted the ultimate Britpop anthem. Well, more recently, we've been asking you to vote on the ultimate noughties anthem on our website. Voting is now closed. It says here, our panel of judges are compiling the votes as we speak. Who's up to that? What, a load of producers doing overtime? Panel of judges. I quite like that, though. Anyway, the countdown of the top 150 will begin on Monday the 28th with me and Leona on a no-repeat guarantee. This is genuinely pretty exciting. I love that decade of music. There's some amazing songs in that decade. We're going to find out the one you think that is number one. I suspect this band may appear. This is the latest from Kasabian. I want to-

Kasabian, nothing better than this, playing on Monday afternoons at No Repeat Guarantee. We've been doing the Guess a Song game where you guess a song this afternoon. It started with this half a second of that song. Then I played you 1 second. Then I played you 2 seconds. Nice one if you got it right this afternoon. Loads of right answers off the back of that 1 second clip, and even more off the back of 2 seconds. Hello, Ryan on my Instagram, you got it right. Mitch, also on Instagram, you are correct as well. Have a point. Harry the Chippy from Paul, nice work, mate. Rufus from East Dulwich, hello to you and congratulations. Points on the board. Hello to Kerry, took her 2 attempts. She got there in the end. She says, I'm embarrassed not to have known this sooner. Don't be embarrassed, mate. There's no shame on this show. Actually, there is. This show runs on shame. The song you're looking for this afternoon was this from Simple Minds.

0: song you're trying to guess on the Guess the Song game, where you guess the song this afternoon. That is Simple Minds and Don't You Forget About Me. We'll do this again tomorrow afternoon from 1. Meantime, I'll play you Royal Blood after Early Chili Peppers next.
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0: Blood playing on the no repeat guarantee. Oh, this is a rarity. For the first time in a while, me and Richie are both consoling each other over terrible results from the weekend.
1: We are indeed. And we can probably, if you want, leave it at that.
0: Yeah, gloss over it. No need to talk about it too much. Yeah. What's coming up in home time?
1: First of all, money. Let's throw money at it. There is up to £2,000 a day to be won on home time this week. So we'll give you full details on that. Let's not forget, there is also our celebrity big shot. So there is still the signed Home Time smart speaker if you can identify the celebrity that is shopping in our Home Time supermarket. But also, well, it's a tricky one, this one. Bush is missing an object, a much cherished and loved object, and we are giving you the chance, if you are also in a similar situation where there is a non-living thing that you are now without and you're missing, the chance just to come on and say, I love that.
0: More therapy.
1: I love that.
0: More therapy on Home Time.
1: Home Time is, it's a weeknightly therapy session, really, for Bush and myself.
0: I know, yeah, you boys never pay for therapy. You've got it every single night. All right, Bush and Richie coming up from 4 o'clock this afternoon. Richie, thank you very much.

0: again. Bush and Richie will play you Keen next. I'm back here tomorrow afternoon from 1. See you then.
1: The no repeat guarantee.
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22: The top stories this hour. The body which runs air traffic across the UK has apologised for a second problem in less than 2 weeks. It's causing flight cancellations and delays. The issue has been fixed. David's been delayed at Edinburgh Airport for almost 12 hours and travelled from Australia.
23: We've travelled all around the world and this is the longest delay for an hour's flight. It's bizarre. So 9:30 we arrived, we checked in, checked our bags in, no one mentioned anything, and then we got messages on Wi-Fi and then you get told that, oh no, we're delayed.
22: Reform UK has named Helen Jenner as the new leader in Wales after Dan Thomas stepped down following his arrest on suspicion of assault and controlling or coercive behaviour, which he's denied. Southport killer Axel Rudakabana allegedly threw boiling water mixed with sugar at a prison officer last year. The 20-year-old faces four charges, including attempted grievous bodily harm, and is due at the Old Bailey next month. And police have uncovered the UK's largest ever stash of fake vinyl records. The man behind the operation has been jailed for 3.5 years.
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22: Cole Palmer and Declan Rice are among five players to withdraw from the latest England squad ahead of four Nations League fixtures. Morgan Gibbs-White and James Garner have been called up as replacements. Ex-England striker Emil Heskey says Gibbs-White has a great chance to impress.
11: A great opportunity for Gibbs-White. Been calling for it. He's had a fantastic season. He's had another great start to the season. So it's his opportunity to stake a claim.
22: England white ball captain Harry Brooks says the team are re-emerging as a one-day international force ahead of the three-match series with Sri Lanka. That starts in Durham tomorrow.
15: I think that we are trending in the right direction for sure. It's just a few little minor touches here and there that we can improve on, and rotation of strikes an example of that.
22: A three-time Ashes winner Jonathan Trott will coach the England Lions cricket team this winter after Andrew Flintoff stepped down.
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22: Staying cloudy in the north and the west with some patchy drizzle around. Clear spells elsewhere tonight. That's the latest. I'm Alex Richardson.
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0: There's no need to say thank you because it's just what we do. We give you a no-repeat guarantee 9 to 5, Monday to Friday. 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
1: And shall we do that, even whilst sometimes we might not be feeling it, because that's just the professionals that we are on this show.
0: And it's fair to say both of us aren't feeling it today. We're both missing your bike.
1: You're missing the bike, pressing the buttons on the songs through tears. I've had my bike nicked from our office, which is incredible. And every street reminds me of it, to be honest with you. So we're just asking, is there an object that you miss like crazy?
0: H has been in touch, the mysterious H, and says, my M&S sofa, I was very sad when that had to go.
1: Do M&S do sofas?
0: I have an M&S sofa, and I can feel the pain.
1: I think our producer Nick was just saying, your parents have a... His parents have got an M&S sofa.
0: Good sofas, yeah.
1: Who knew? Lauren says...
0: M&S.
1: It's on the website. Lauren says she misses her Bauer XE3 inline hockey skates, which she had in the 90s. Those bad boys got me home quicker than the bus, she says.
0: Wow, that's quite a claim.
1: Sounds like it's straight out the advert. If there's an item that still has a special place in your heart that you kind of miss, tell us 8 12 15.
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24: Delays for the M25, first of all clockwise in Hertfordshire, that's broken down van near Potters Bar Junction 24, and clockwise also heavy in Surrey after an earlier breakdown near Godston Junction 6, and delays northbound M1 Hertfordshire after earlier problems with a broken down car, Hemel Hempstead to Redbourne Junctions 8 to 9. Northbound M1 near Leicester, there's an accident at Loughborough Junction 23, we're investigating a collision in West Yorkshire blocking the northbound A1 Great North Road at Wentbridge, and also a police incident closing the southbound A1M in North Yorkshire at Boroughbridge Junction 48.
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0: Hope you're enjoying the tune tonight, because we are. It's Bush and Richie with Home Time on a Monday.
1: Now, there's been a lot of voting going on recently for the Ultimate Noughties Anthem. We're very excited that the countdown will start a week today. Our panel of judges are compiling the votes.
0: Who are the panel of judges?
1: Because the voting is now closed.
0: Who are the panel of judges? You say panel?
1: They're a panel of them.
0: Oh, is there?
1: Yeah.
0: Okay, cool. Mm-hmm. Brilliant.
1: Adjudicators is another word, isn't it?
0: Fine, yeah, it is. Yeah, yeah.
1: Now, look, let's not pick holes in this, because unfortunately it is going to start in a week's time and there's already a cloud hanging over it.
0: Oh, really?
1: Yes. I'm really sorry to this isn't on me. On the Chris McCausland show over the weekend,
0: right,
1: Chris was talking about your choices for the Ultimate Noughties anthem.
0: Right, was he?
1: Yeah, he's put his foot in. Have a listen to this.
2: On to Bush from Bush and Richie. He's told us his favourites. We're talking about songs here, John. Banquet by Block Party.
3: Lovely.
2: Maps by Yeah Yeah Yeahs.
3: Classic.
2: I said to you, didn't I? Normally, I don't know names of songs.
3: Yeah.
2: And then I have to, if I listen to them, I'll go, oh, yeah, that one.
3: Yes.
2: I listened to both of these. Never heard either of them.
3: Right.
2: Never
3: okay.
2: heard them.
3: I was surprised by that. I think Maps in particular was everywhere for a little bit.
2: Anyway, they're Bush from Bush and Richie's favourites, but, you know, he is an Everton fan. He likes weird things.
0: I was going to say that sounds like cop-eyed behaviour for me. They're great songs. Just because he's not grunge. I know Chris is obsessed with his grunge bands and stuff like that.
1: I think he's obsessed with his grunge. He's obviously also obsessed with Liverpool Football Club. And unfortunately, that's clouding his judgment, isn't it?
0: Well, let's have it out come the derby at the end of November.
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3: Added delays for the clockwise M25 in Hertfordshire. There was a breakdown near Potters Bar Junction 24. It's only just been recovered. Well, we had a broken down car for a time. Still a big queue on the northbound M1. This is approaching Hemel Hempstead and Redbourne Junctions 8 to 9. Northbound M1 at Leicester. Queuing traffic at Loughborough Junction 23. There's been a collision there. They're investigating an accident at Went Bridge in West Yorkshire. It's blocking the northbound A1 Great North Road. And there was a police incident in North Yorkshire. Southbound A1M at Borough Bridge Junction 48. It's now open again, but still big delays.
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0: Absolute Radio, it is home time with Bush and Richie, and that is the end of Monday's No Repeat Guarantee. It will be back tomorrow at 9 on the Dave Berry Breakfast Show. But we have plenty of great songs coming up around all our stations over the next half an hour.
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21: The top stories this hour. There's been another apology from the body which runs air traffic across the UK, just a couple of weeks on from a previous issue. Although NATS says the problem's been fixed, passengers are still being warned to expect delays. David was due to fly from Edinburgh to Dublin after travelling from Australia.
22: We're just trying to retrieve our luggage now because we're on an earlier flight at the moment. This stuff happens. What's frustrating, I guess, is that the support network, when stuff does go wrong, because we're all now flying economy airlines, there are very few people to speak with that actually know what's going on.
21: The Prime Minister says the scales of justice must be rebalanced with victims put first. Specialist courtrooms to deal with rape and sexual offences are being promised in England and Wales over the next 2 years. And two arrests have been made after hundreds of people were evacuated following a suspicious fire at a hotel in Kent. Emergency services were called to the hotel in Folkestone just after 1 o'clock on Saturday. No injuries were reported.
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21: Cole Palmer and Declan Rice are among five players to withdraw from the latest England squad ahead of Four Nations League matches. Morgan Gibbs-White and James Garner have been called up by Thomas Tuchel as replacements. Ex-England captain Alan Shearer is backing the country's current skipper to lift the Ballon d'Or. Harry Kane's one of the frontrunners to win this year. Three times Ashes winner Jonathan Trott will coach the England Lions cricket team this summer. Trott, who previously coached Afghanistan, led the team in their recent series win over Sri Lanka and will stay in the role. And Luke Littler has pulled out of two players' championship darts events after seeing his bid for a clean sweep of PDC major titles dashed. The world number one was beaten in the quarterfinals of the World Series of Darts Finals by Johnny Clayton last night.
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21: Staying cloudy in the north and the west with some patchy drizzle around. Clear spells elsewhere tonight. That's the latest. I'm Alex Richardson.
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1: We're asking you, what's the latest challenge that you have unlocked in the computer game of your life? Something new that you've not come across before, thinking, right, how am I dealing with this? Bush was sharing about the effin' and jeffin', I think, as you described it, in some Ariana Grande songs. And how your daughter loves it, but how do you protect her from that?
0: How do you stop her from hearing it? She wants to hear the songs, but, like, what am I supposed to do?
1: Here's a solution. Because of the what we work in, what we do, and the skills that we have, you should download versions of all of the songs that she likes.
0: Right.
1: That have got the fruity words in.
0: Yeah.
1: But then put sound effects over the top of them. So, like, you know, little farmyard animals. And then you can re-upload your new playlist and she can listen, hear all the songs, but it's like a pig or a cow in the background.
0: Can I set our producer Nick a challenge, right? We've got a couple of songs. See if he can do just a minute of, like, let's just say a Sabrina Carpenter song. And just let's just, you know, spitball, workshop how that might sound and imagine the loss of gravitas I'd have in front of my daughter.
1: That's worth it. I think so.
0: Our latest winner is Natalie, who, as we speak, is sitting pretty with a huge $555,000 in the bank. She's going to be spoiling her kids and celebrating Christmas in Lapland. How would you spend the cash? £600,000 is a life-changing amount of money, and that's up for grabs in the next round of Make Me a Winner. 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
18: Hertfordshire, there's an accident on the clockwise M25, Potters Bar to Enfield, junction 24 to 25. Northbound M1 into Bedfordshire, also backing up, a car's broken down just before Flitwick, junction 12. Two lanes blocked, northbound M1 in Leicestershire this time, an accident at Loughborough, junction 23. They're investigating an earlier collision in West Yorkshire. The northbound A1 Great North Road is closed at Skeldbrook. Still heavy on the southbound A1M in North Yorkshire after earlier problems at Boroughbridge, junction 48. And delays in County Durham for the A1M as well, junction 63 to 62.
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2: Yes, we're open. Come on in. Welcome once again to the Hometime Supermarket, the supermarket to the stars. Richie's there at the till in a fleece with an earpiece. There he is. And I'm selling vape refills to blokes in high-vis vests on the other till. Can you guess the identity of the mega celebrity we've had in doing their big shop from the items that they've been buying?
0: Yes, you are welcome into the store, but there is a bit of a queue at this till at the moment because a lot of items in the bagging area that our celebrities are trying to buy and you can't guess who they are. Let's just remind ourselves what's in there already. Can of hairspray, a wooden spoon, some wild rocket, and some sunflower oil.
2: What an unusual collection of items. What celebrity could it be?
0: I'll tell you who it isn't. It's not Sam Ryder, Gordon Ramsay, Rod Stewart, or John Travolta. Let's have a look at what they're trying to put through today.
2: They're not adding more in, are they?
0: Well, they are.
2: Do you know what they've done? They've done that thing, and I hate it when people do this. They go and run and go and grab one more thing.
0: Oh, so annoying.
2: Isn't that annoying?
0: Real wind-up.
2: Think of it first time or go through, you know, the checkout and go back and get another...
0: You know, our producer,
2: yeah,
0: he does that by the looks of things.
2: That is outrageous.
0: It's one of his manoeuvres.
2: You don't own the shop, mate. Sometimes he just forgets, he says. Or he's not allowed in.
0: He's editing animals into sweary songs.
2: Oh, yeah, thanks for that.
0: Right.
2: Yeah, sorry.
0: Oh, some paracetamol pills.
2: Now how they feel. Am I right, guys?
0: Paracetamol pills. Interesting. 0330-123-1215. 0330-123-1215. That's our number. You've got 5 minutes to call. It's 5:39. So until 5:44, we'll take your calls. And then one of you will get the chance to play for a signed Home Time smart speaker.
2: Best of luck.
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0: On the way on this show, your chance to win yourself up to £2,000 thanks to the lovely people at Smarty Mobile. It's home time on a Monday night.
1: If your life was a computer game, what is going on in the level that you have just unlocked? Tony in Essex says, at the age of 53, I have just completed the master's degree level of my life. Ooh. I left school in 1989 with one GCSE.
0: I'd love to go back. Do you remember, like, when I was at school and university, just mucked about? Mm-hmm. I'd love to go back now with, you know, a genuine older person's boring interest in stuff like Wars of the Roses, like the audiobook I'm listening to at the moment. What's his name, that fella?
1: Tony.
0: Tony, get back and tell us what you actually got the
1: yes,
0: master's
1: he
0: in.
1: He hasn't said.
0: Stuart in Bromley says, I need to find some power-ups. It's a Monday and I cannot see me getting to the end of the week without more health points. That's a very good point. If it's going to be like a video game, can't we have some of them floating little hearts?
1: Natalie was the latest winner with £555,000 on Friday's Home Time show. £600,000 is life-changing cash, and it could be yours this Friday. 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
22: In Hertfordshire, the clockwise M25 completely blocked South Mimms to Enfield, junction 23 to 25, following an accident. And a clockwise for the M25 in Surrey, a van's broken down at the M23, junction 7. Also delays in the West Midlands, southbound M6. There's a breakdown, Great Bar to Spaghetti, junction 7 to 6. Where we had an accident at Skelbrook in West Yorkshire, there's a northbound closure of the A1 Great North Road. Big delays in County Durham, southbound accident for the A1M, junction 63 to 62. And the southbound M74 in South Lanarkshire, blocked at junction 2.
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0: 582.
2: 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Just call 0330 123 1215. 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
20: Delay in Devon for the M5 South. There's been a vehicle fire. Tiverton to Columpton, junction 27 to 28. Still the severe problems in Hertfordshire. The M25 is shut. South Mimms to Enfield, junction 23 to 25, following an accident. There's also a collision for the M6 North in the West Midlands. Spaghetti to Great Bar, junction 6 to 7. We're investigating a collision at Skilbrook in West Yorkshire. A northbound closure continues at the A1 Great North Road. And we still have an accident on the southbound A1M in County Durham. Chesley Street to Carville, junction 63 to 62.
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0: You know that meme of Ben Affleck smoking a cigarette and rubbing his face outside the office? That's what we've been like with listener Simon for the past song.
1: I've actually been stood here because of my shock at poor old Simon
0: poor
1: actually
0: old
1: giving
0: Simon.
1: Us an incorrect answer. Did I actually clarify that the correct answer was Josh Widdicombe? Maybe there's other people out there who also don't know who presents Strictly Come Dancing these
0: days. Yeah, Peter Kay's keeping it pretty quiet. He's got a big new job, isn't he?
1: Dear oh dear. Oh, poor old Simon. Anyway, we're going to send him a signed mug. We'll clean it first.
0: No, I tell you what. Let's teach him a lesson. Just send it as it is.
1: It's been a busy old show today. It's, as you've heard, if you've been listening in the last 10 minutes, it's had its ups, it's had its downs. But where did things peak, according to our producer, Nick?
0: So imagine we sat on the bed with Thea. She's listening to Espresso by Sabrina Carpenter, and it goes like this. I can't relate. Okay, that's not going to work.
1: It's not going to work.
0: In our household, I'm afraid that's awful. Yeah, we invented a new way of censoring songs for children that I don't think is going to catch on.
1: Well, it doesn't need to catch on because it also turns out that Spotify have got a filter on there that you can turn on anyway.
0: So, in many ways, the show ended like it started. We'll see you tomorrow. Home Time
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23: The top stories this hour. The body which runs air traffic across the UK has apologised for a second problem in less than 2 weeks. After causing flight cancellations and delays, the issue has been fixed. David's been delayed at Edinburgh Airport as he came from Australia and was making his way to Dublin.
24: We've travelled all around the world and this is the longest delay for an hour's flight. It's bizarre. So 9:30 we arrived, we checked in, checked our bags in, no one mentioned anything, and then we got messages on Wi-Fi, and then you get told that, oh no, we're delayed and we're not leaving until 11 o'clock tonight. Here's £3.50 for your trouble.
23: Migrants have arrived in the UK by small boat for the first time in nearly a week. They're the first to cross the channel since last Tuesday, when 55 landed. The boss of a women's safety charity is welcoming how sexual assault cases will be dealt with in court. There's going to be specialist courtrooms for people such as rape victims under new government plans to tackle violence against women and girls. And two people have been arrested after a fire at a Kent hotel, which led to hundreds of people being evacuated. The man and woman were held after the fire at the hotel in Folkestone on Saturday.
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23: Cole Palmer and Declan Rice are among five players to withdraw from the latest England squad ahead of Four Nations League fixtures. Morgan Gibbs-White and James Garner have been called up by Thomas Tuchel as replacements. Elsewhere, Scotland have suffered a double injury blow with Kieran Tierney and Kenny McLean pulling out. They're getting ready for Nations League matches against Slovenia, Switzerland and North Macedonia. Former England captain Alan Shearer is backing the country's current skipper to lift the Ballon d'Or. Harry Kane's one of the front runners to win this year. And three times Ashes winner Jonathan Trott will coach the England Lions cricket team this winter. Trott, who previously coached Afghanistan, led the team in their recent series win over Sri Lanka and will stay in the role.
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23: Staying cloudy in the north and the west with some patchy drizzle around. Clear spells elsewhere tonight. That's the latest. I'm Alex Richardson.
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25: 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Cheers to Bush and Richie as ever. I am Danielle Perry and this is my evening show. We start with 30 minutes non-stop of indie disco anthems.

Soundtracking tonight. Do you remember to let us know? 8-12-15 from 2003. The Strokes, they too have a new record out at the moment called Reality Awaits. Really good if you haven't heard it yet. Let's keep the vibe rolling with Harvey Danger. This is Flagpole Sitter.

0: Farewell to the Fairground on Absolute Radio tonight. I'll have Harvey Danger, The Strokes, The Undertones, The Black Keys, Lightning Seas, Kings of Leon, and finally Primal Scream. A nice way to start a Monday night, I thought. In any case, welcome to my evening show. I'm Danielle Perry. Hope you've had a good Monday. We're now into the night time. Kick back, relax, or use the music as a complete inspiration to whatever you're up to. We'll continue with the Boo Radleys on the way. Latest one too from Royal Blood and Biba Doobie. All to come before 8 o'clock.
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The Boo Radleys and Wake Up Boo out of Blink 182, Absolute Radio with Danielle Perry tonight. I've got to be honest, I am shattered this evening. I had my daughter's birthday over the weekend. Somehow, I don't know how she like drags it out into like 2 or 3 days. It's just been never ending. I mean, loads of fun, but she's definitely a hustler. So yeah, that was quite tiring, but joyful all round. Hope yours was good as well. We had loads of great shows over the weekend. If you missed it, listen back on Rayo. Skin was on again last night after me. I did the new music show. Then there was the amazing documentary actually from Ben Burrell called Ad Friend, all about social media, how it's affected the music industry over the years, for good and for bad. And then we had the Skin Show at 10. So all of that, listen back to whenever you fancy. Tonight on the programme, we're talking about actors who have turned, you know, their hands to a little bit of music, a little bit of rock and roll throughout their careers. So any stories you have on that or anyone you thought was great, you know, if you want to talk Johnny Depp or anything like that, 8-12-15 is the text. We'll continue now with New Royal Blood. This is 10 over 10.

It's Fida, just a day on Absolute Radio. Going to play the new one now from Biba Doobie. Sun Has Set. It's from her new album, Pylon. The exciting news, my friends, is that Biba Doobie, B, will be on the show tomorrow talking all about the new record. I'm so excited. It's a great long player, really is. This is called Sun Has Set, new to Absolute Radio. Check it out.

0: Biba Doobie and Sun has set. As I said, she'll be joining us tomorrow on the show from 7 p.m. Spread the word. She's got a huge fan base, so I think it might be quite a busy one. All right, still to come, we'll continue our chat about actors and actresses who have gone on to do music as well. That's all on the way, plus your entertainment and music news. We have a brand new track of the week to introduce as well, so looking forward to that immensely. That is coming from The Big Moon. They are back with new material. Happy to play that for you all on the way after this.
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You two, Red Hot Chili Peppers, Monday nights on Absolute Radio, just gone 8:10. Now let's talk about the noughties, the decade that brought us all the tech, social media, iPods, streaming, all of that. It ties in quite nicely, actually, with that documentary that Ben Burrell did last night called Ad Friend. If you haven't listened to that, definitely worth a dipping in. But anyway, there was an awful lot of good music in the noughties as well, and we've been asking you to vote. You have in your thousands. Thank you so much, which means that we need to collate all of the entries. And we have our panel of judges compiling the votes. We'll start to count down the top 150 from Monday. It's going to be on our no repeat guarantee. So will any of yours make it to the top 10? Perhaps you'll have to listen to find out. It starts at midday on Monday and then every day next week to find out more. So if you love noughties music, you can listen to Absolute Radio Noughties across the UK in Rayo or on your smart speaker as well. Let's play something now from 2026. New from Nothing But Thieves. This is Evolution and the Raconteurs just the other side.

0: Monday to Friday, 9 until 5 is the no repeat guarantee. 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Yeehaw!
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0: Talking Noughties. That was from that glorious decade as well, from the album Broken Boy Soldiers. And that was 2006. I reckon one of the best band names of all time, don't you? The Raconteurs. It's just perfect. Whoever thought about that must have been like, I'm a genius. Anyway, still to come, music from Lenny Kravitz on the way. Our brand new track of the week comes from The Big Moon, who I remember, I think they were interviewing on the carpet for the Mercury Prize a long time ago. But they're back with new material. It's called Three Things. More on that on the way. A nice introduction to what we'll be celebrating for the rest of this week. It's on the way.
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Yo. 5 words, 5 grand is back on The Breakfast Show, and so far, nobody has scored higher than 3 out of 5. 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

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Absolute Radio with Danielle Perry. Our track of the week comes from The Big Moon, who are back, and this is the first full-length project we've had from them since 2022. Assigned to Fiction Records, this is called Three Things, and I would say this song is for fans of Haim. Actually, there's sort of quite a lot of angular stuff going on. It feeds against each other. It's sort of call and response, but there's some nice synth work going on in the background, which makes quite a punchy texture for this indie rock release from them. And they've got a big tour coming up in support as well. So, new for The Big Moon, this is called Three Things. It's new to Absolute Radio.

0: Spin Doctors and Two Princes out of our track of the week, Big Moon and Three Things. Another play for that tomorrow on the programme, of course, as well. Now, let's talk about our big night of live comedy coming up in November. It's Absolute Radio Live. We take over the hallowed London Palladium on Sunday, the 15th of November. It's going to be a beautiful thing. We've got some amazing comedians taking to the stage. There is nothing better for the soul than having a good laugh. And alongside that, raising money for charity too. So if you come and join us on the night, you'll see the legend that is Jack D. Plus, Chris McCausland will be there, Sarah Pascoe, Joel Dommett, Angela Barnes, Ian Sterling, and Nabil Abdul Rashid as well. John Richardson and Matt Ford are your hosts once more, and all profits from ticket sales will go to Prostate Cancer UK. Just to put this into context, how important the work they do is, prostate cancer is the most common cancer in the UK. It affects 1 in 8 men, and if you're a black man, then that risk is doubled. So it'll take 5 minutes to buy your tickets for Absolute Radio Live. 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All right, still to come, the Rolling Stones on the way, Fatboy Slim 2, plus your latest entertainment and music news, all on the way.
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Radio, and Florence and the Machine again on the shortlist for the Mercury Prize, which is taking place next month. That's come around quick as well. All right, let's play some Fatboy Slim. Entertainment and music news on the way. We're talking all about actors, actresses who sort of dabbled into the world of music as well. More on that on the way, but first, right here, right now, this is Absolute Radio.

0: Fatboy Slim's right here, right now. This is Absolute Radio. So now for entertainment and music news, and we were talking about actors who then revel in the world of music as well. And this is all after a story that's in the news this evening about William Shatner, who's 95, made a heavy metal live debut with Ozzy Osbourne, Metallica and Motorhead covers, which was quite amazing, really. And this performance he did, this was, obviously, William Shatner is from Star Trek. He played a warm-up show at Chicago's Park West a couple of nights back, September 19th, with a newly formed metal band, I can't say for P45 reasons, played a six-song set ahead of his appearance at the Riot Festival, which was yesterday as well. And the performance saw Shatner and the group tackle Osbourne's Crazy Train, Metallica's Enter Sandman and Motorhead's Ace of Spades. There's amazing footage doing the rounds at the moment, and he simply said, "I have explored space, I have explored time, now I explore distortion," which I thought was fairly legendary. So on that tip, if you've got any stories of actors that you've seen take to the stage in a musical format, or maybe you've seen Johnny Depp play or anything like that, do let us know. 8, 12, 15. Plenty more entertainment and music news online at absoluteradio.co.uk.
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Bob Marley out of Linkin Park and James. This is Absolute Radio with Danielle Perry. Let's talk about Bush and Richie. They were on earlier on this afternoon. They're on Monday to Friday from 4. I've said it on Absolute Radio 90s and I stand by it. You know, sometimes the world can feel quite stressful. It's been stressful for years, hasn't it? But if you see everyday life through the lens of Bush and Richie, it makes everything feel a little bit lighter. So it's a testament to them. 4 o'clock every single afternoon. You can always come to Bush and Richie with anything you need. You can email hometime@absoluteradio.co.uk. That's why on tonight's show earlier on, they were trying to solve a listener who's got a problem with a love bite. I kid you not. If you'd like to listen back to that, it's on the Daily Podcast and on Rayo. And they return tomorrow from 4 with another £2,000 to be won thanks to Smarty Mobile. So that'd be great. All right, let's play this. New now from Blossoms. This is Meet Me in Love.

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2: 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Just

0: Counting Crows and Mr. Jones on Absolute Radio this evening. One of those songs I've seen covered so many times. I wonder the stats for that, you know. I remember there were, where I grew up, there wasn't really any music venues. There was a lot of singer-songwriters playing in bars and stuff like that, but no real venues. I had to travel a good hour each way to either like Bournemouth or Southampton. So when Wet Leg were on the show, I kind of understood exactly what they meant about, you know, getting the ferry to shows in Portsmouth and going over to Cowes and anyway. So it was just bars, but I remember hearing that song being covered all the time. So I'd love to hear the stats. It's got to be maybe a really thrilling one to perform. Maybe it's easy to sing. The crowd sometimes sing along. You know, that's always good vibes, isn't it? If you're the only one stood up with a guitar strumming away. Anyway, we move forward with some more music for you tonight. New Johnny Marr, got some classic Paul Simon and Oasis all on the way.
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Oasis, Live Forever on Absolute Radio this evening. Now time for new material from Johnny Marr. We've had so many guests in on this show over the past few months or so. Johnny was one of them. Lovely to see him once more. He complimented my shoes and I took that greatly. I thought that was brilliant. It was like, good shoes as ever. And I was like, yes! Anyway, he's got a new single called It's Time, and this is the third single from his upcoming fifth solo record. This follows on from Spin and Ophelia, and it sees him singing about some worldly issues, but finding defiance in idealism as well. So let's hit play on this. This is called It's Time, new from Johnny Marr. It's Absolute Radio with Danielle Perry.

0: Paul Simons, You Can Call Me Al on Absolute Radio tonight. When I first started out in radio, I mean, I can't tell you how nerve-wracking it is the first time you're allowed to go live on your own. It's like the first time you get in a car after a driving test. And I remember sitting in the studio, I was the only one in the building, and thinking, if I press the wrong button right now, I'm going to take this whole radio station off air. I started on local radio, you know, small steps. And seemingly, every time I went to a new radio station, so the nurse were there, will I say the right radio station name? Will I remember the text number? Who am I? What's my name? You know, questioning all your life choices. Somehow, always, there was that tune, You Can Call Me Al, Paul Simons. So I listened to that with sort of beauty and fear mixed together. A couple more from me before Jay joins us. Thought we'd do the Klaxons and The Cure. It's Absolute Radio.
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It's All American Rejects gives you hell out of no doubt on Absolute Radio. One more from me. If you missed it at the start of the programme, we have got Bebe Doobie joining me on the show tomorrow night from 7. I know she loves The Cure, so I'm sure we'll talk about that at length. And the new album, Pylon, very much looking forward to that. But here we go. Here's Boys Don't Cry for Monday night.

0: Absolute Radio. That's it from me, Danielle Perry. Thank you so much. Jay's up next. I will see you tomorrow for a bit more of the same.
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1: 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Anthems.
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0: Let's do some massive indie disco anthems. I'm Jay Lawrence. I don't know if we could start any bigger.

In Spiral Carpets, this is how it feels on Absolute Radio. And when I say we are starting with half an hour's worth of indie disco anthems, I don't know if I could have started with much of a better song, to be honest with you. The kind of song that, quite genuinely, like, people go to indie discos to hear that song. Arctic Monkeys, I bet you look good on the dance floor. All right, how are we? I'm Jay, hope your Monday's been okay. And this is essentially just an excuse to listen to some, well, good music. Suede to come in a moment. Kaiser Chiefs as well. Let's, though, do a huge, huge noughties anthem in MGMT and Kids.

Sway Down, Beautiful Ones on Absolute Radio. Now, the poll for the Ultimate Noughties Anthem, it is closed. Our panel of judges compiling the votes. Thing is, though, is we're going to be counting down the top 150 from next Monday, right? So the 28th, Leona and Ben and the No Repeat Guarantee. I have a strong suspicion. No, I've got no like, insider knowledge or anything. I've got a strong suspicion that there's going to be more than one song from this next band. There's just too many catchy songs for there not to be at least, what, like three? Four? We're going to find out, aren't we? Listen Monday from midday and then every day next week to find out what is the ultimate noughties anthem.

you know what I love about the next song we're going to play, right? Is the fact that we're playing it right after Blur and Park Life. There is a beauty of these two songs. It is almost like a before and after. You can't tell the story of this next song without playing Blur and Park Life. It just sounds like the influence is so apparent. The off-kilter indie pop from the 90s in Blur went all the way up to Scotland. And the mantle was taken by Franz Ferdinand.

How about that? 30 minutes of the beautiful, beautiful sounds of indie disco anthems. We do it every single day on Absolute Radio. Oh, actually, no, we do it more than that. We do it more than once every single day. We do it at 1 p.m. We do it at 7 p.m. We do it at 10 p.m. because, spoiler alert, we like indie music. All right, I'm Jay. Hope you're well. Should we do some brand new music? And then we'll do a bit of Bon Jovi, but first the brand new music, right? This is from a band that I adore, and they seem to be everywhere at the moment. You know, like every year there's like that band that everyone's talking about, right? Well, this year it's Florence Road, 7563.

0: which matter.
1: A sheep bleating in distress. 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

0: alive.
1: I was in a bar last Sunday, right? Last Sunday evening. I got talking to these couple people next to me. Now, they were from America. North Carolina, they were from. Over on a trip to London. Had an amazing time, apparently. They saw a load of people dressed in Bon Jovi gear. And they were like, well, that seems like a bit of a coincidence. A Bon Jovi playing in London. So then they got tickets to go see Bon Jovi in London. I mean, that's quite a nice, fun thing. Going and seeing a gig when you're on holiday somehow is sweeter than just going to a gig normally. Apparently they had a very good time, unsurprisingly. Jerry Cinnamon on the way on Absolute Radio. Let's do the most successful song of this year as well.
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This next song, right, has been titled The Song of the Summer. And I'm not like just saying like it's my decision or it's my thought or whatever. No, no, it is the official Song of the Summer. I don't know who makes this decision. I don't know what qualifications they had to get. I don't know if they went to university to be the official Song of the Summer person. Song of the Summer summarizer. But it kind of makes sense because I'm pretty sure, isn't it like 24 weeks they had at number one this year? So I think it's, you know, I kind of understand. Maybe you don't need any qualifications. Maybe you just need to open your ears. Sam Fender, Olivia Dean.

0: What a song. What a song. Unsurprisingly, the song of the summer. When it's that successful, you have that many weeks at number one. It's understandable. Sam Fender, Olivia Dean. Rain Me In on Absolute Radio. I was watching this video yesterday and I thought that voice sounded familiar, right? So it's this guy who's playing guitar. He's busking in London. And he's got like long hair, but there's two of them. There's two of them and they're singing. I'm like, he sounds familiar. They're singing like a Coldplay song. Viva La Vida, I believe it was. And that's when I realised it sounds too familiar. That is literally Chris Martin who's singing that song. I mean, how amazing is that? Like, you're busking and then Chris Martin comes up and sings with you. Unbelievable. You can go and watch it over at absoluteradio.co.uk. It's worth it. I love it when I see stuff like that. The Jam on the way within the next 20 minutes on Absolute Radio. And then a song called Dreams. But by who?
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0: 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It's Absolute Radio. Nice, pure indie pop in under 3 minutes. I'm Jay Lawrence. Welcome. It's Absolute Radio. Dave Berry is back on The Breakfast Show tomorrow morning. I'm not sure if you listened to the last edition of the show, because he was asking, you know, what makes you weird? Listener Becky got in touch. I have never heard anyone who has one of these things.
1: So my husband and I sleep in a giant dog bed.
2: Yeah, that's fine.
3: I need an image. How do you mean dog bed?
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1: 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Junior prefers the mattress, and we don't like to move him, so we go in the dog bed.
0: To be honest, I'd rather have a human-sized dog bed than a dog-sized human bed, so at least you got it that way around. 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And this is Somber. 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

0: Stone Roses on Absolute Radio. So there's this cricket team called the Manchester... Well, they were called the Manchester Originals, right? But they changed the name to Manchester Super Giants. They've got a new logo and everything. And the logo is essentially... Well, it's a big elephant. It's literally just a big elephant. I'm not really sure what an elephant has to do with Manchester or, like, you know, Lancashire. My family is from Lancashire. I'm pretty sure when I went to go visit them and that, I didn't see elephants just, like, walking about. The one thing I could think is, like, why they did put an elephant in this logo was because of Stone Roses and their song Elephant Stone. But no, it wasn't because of that. I think that the person who just created the logo likes elephants, to be honest. Noel Gallagher on the way in a second. Let's do some Fleetwood Mac as well.
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0: On Saturday, I went to Wembley Stadium. I went to go watch some American football being played. It was two college teams. Because college football, like college American football, is massive in the US. It's like huge, like 100,000 people watching it. But loads of people came over, loads of Americans came over from Arizona, from Kansas as well, to watch this game. And the one thing that did make me think is, we dress quite boring when we go to see a game. Do you know what I mean? Like, we'll go to like, you know, if we'll go watch the football, whatever, we'll wear like the shirt, max. That's the most that we'll do. There's nothing crazy going on. The amount of like glitter and the amount of like elaborate outfits that I saw from these Americans that had come over was crazy. I'm all for it. Well, I'm all for them doing it. I'm just going to stick to my muted tones, to be honest with you. Far too shy, me. Far too shy.
1: For a

0: Tomorrow, 9 a.m. In fact, I was going to say put an alarm on at 9 a.m., but don't, put an alarm on at 8:59. You might be at work already. Maybe you fancy a nice little lie-in. Either way, from 9 to 5, we don't do any repeats. And you might be thinking, oh, I bet he's a liar. I bet they do some repeats. Well, the only way to prove me wrong is by listening. So go on, 9 to 5 tomorrow, prove me wrong. The no repeat guarantee returns. Stereophonics on Absolute Radio. Let's do maybe the most famous 2-minute song of all time as well.
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1: They love singing about California. Next time you listen to Red Hot Chili Peppers, just listen out for some sort of reference to California. I mean, like, literally, it could be anything. Chris McCausland, by the way, was back yesterday morning. He's here every single Sunday. I love listening to Chris. He's a very funny man. I just feel like, Chris, if I'm being blunt with you, I don't know what year you think it might be right now, because yesterday on the show, they were talking about Chris's new obsession. Now, what could that be? Could it be a new bit of tech? Could it be a new band? No, it's everyone's favourite gadget from 2015, an air fryer. Chris, mate, come on. You're better than that. Do have an air fryer, though. You can listen back to the Chris McCausland show on Rayo. He returns, as always, Sunday morning.

0: All right, let's welcome up Tuesday, the 22nd of September, 2026. It's come around quick. We've all been waiting for Tuesday, the 22nd of September, 2026. It's come around quick. In the next 20 minutes, your first 20 minutes of Tuesday, Manic Street Preachers on the way. And new music as well from a band that are doing a really special session for us on Thursday.
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8: 3, 2, 1.
7: That's right. 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

All right, I'm Jay Lawrence, and this is Absolute Radio, where real music matters. Let's do Dandy Warhols in a moment. Nothing But Thieves to come. Sheryl Crow first.

Ministry Preachers on Absolute Radio. It's very excited for the evening show on Thursday. You might have already caught their cover of Stop Crying Your Heart Out. Oasis's Stop Crying Your Heart Out over on YouTube. But Nothing But Thieves, their session is gonna be on Thursday. 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This is brand new music from them. Nothing But Thieves, Baby Cool.

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If you're on the night shift tonight, by the way, and you want something to, I don't know, maybe you want something to look forward to. 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It is just a chance to just sit down and laugh and laugh and laugh and laugh, because the comedians are some of the best in the country. Let me read you like the full lineup, right? The legend that is Jack D is going to be performing. Chris McCausland is going to be performing. Sarah Pascoe, Joel Dommett, Angela Barnes, Ian Sterling, Nabil Abdul Rashid, and Absolute Radio's very own and former flatmates, I'm pretty sure they're former flatmates, John Richardson and Matt Ford. Stellar lineup, going to be a massive night. Absolute Radio Live in support of Prostate Cancer UK, London Palladium. It's the Sunday the 15th of November, right? Who's doing anything on a Sunday night? Do you know what I mean? 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

Snake 2. Oh, such a good game. You can probably get it now. I know that like phones are more sophisticated and games on phones are more sophisticated, but there was nothing like the unbridled joy of playing Snake 2 on a Nokia 3310. Now, I already loved Jamie T, but the fact that he's released a song, and one of my favourite songs of the past few months as well, but has named it 3310. My respect for him has just gone up a notch. Jamie T, 3310.

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0: All right, that's it for me. I will be back 10 tonight, half an hour's worth of huge indie disco anthems starting the show. Hope you have a good day. Hope you have a good night if you're on the night shift. Dave Berry is back from 6 on The Breakfast Show, but it's Dan Noble up next. Everyone say hello to Dan. Hi, Dan. He's up next.
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2: 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I've got tunes from Thin Lizzy and Smash Mouth on the way after Imagine Dragons.